might know of the original sin. And you might know how to be with fire.

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1: 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But wait a minute, isn't this...
0: Yeah, yes it is.
1: But I thought the old lady dropped it into the ocean in the air.
0: Well, baby, I went down and got it for you.

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And let me take it in my arms, let me feel you with my charm chakra. Cause you know that I'm the one to keep you warm chakra. I make it more than just a physical dream. I wanna rock you, shake it, baby, make you wanna scream. Let me rock you, rock you.